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1: The Islamic Republic of Iran, and we're going to have to put out the nuclear weapons up because they're going to have a nuclear weapon, and we cannot let them have a nuclear weapon. We cannot let Iran have a nuclear weapon, or you'll see some very bad things. So we went down and we stopped them. They'll never have a nuclear weapon. They want to make a deal so badly. We don't even know if we want, because I view the Strait of Hormuz as an American territory right now. It's an American territory.
0: الرئيس الأمريكي ترامب أكد أنه لا يعرف مع من يتفاوض في إيران بسبب مقتل معظم قادة البلاد وفق تعبيره.
1: Their second set of leaders are gone. Parts of their third set of the leaders are gone. In fact, it's actually one of my biggest problems. I don't know who the hell to deal with. It's a problem. It's the only country in the world where nobody wants to be president. They say, who wants to be president? No, I don't want to be president.
0: قبل ذلك أكد الرئيس الأمريكي دونالد ترامب أن معدل التضخم في إيران مرتفع للغاية ووصل إلى 350%، وأضاف بأن إيران لم تعد تملك أموالا لدفع رواتب جنودها أو عناصر شرطتها.
1: They have no money. They have no navy. They have no air force. They are not paying their soldiers. They're not paying their police. They have 350% inflation. So we're just going to sort of see what happens and. We have total control, as you know, of the border. We have total control. If you look at the blockade, we have total control of that entire region having to do with the Strait of Hormuz. And that means well into it, the land areas. So they would love to make a deal, but they're not ready to make the right deal, in my opinion. Yeah.
0: القيادة المركزية الأمريكية سنتكوم أعلنت أنها غيرت مسار 68 سفينة

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2: Sovereign country, we have state, we have people, we have land, we have government, we have our policy. So this is what they didn't understand. You know, that's the problem. Why? Always their mind is crawling back to the colonial mentality. They don't value the stance of people upstream side. Today, when we are proudly talking of the Great Balance Dam, they have been opposing for years. So who said that we are going to ask them permission? Because we built the gate without their permission. And we will do it also if we need on other river basins. Why? We are sovereign states. We are sovereign country. We have our natural resource. We have our rivers. It is not simply given by nature, but we have been investing a lot, as I said, to develop upon Nile River.
1: أثارت تصريحات تتحدث عن وجود آلاف من عناصر تنظيم داعش بين المستفيدين من رواتب ضحايا الإرهاب موجة استياء في نينوى، بعدما وجد ذوو ضحايا التنظيم أنفسهم أمام اتهامات تمس ملفاتهم وسط مطالبات

they have been opposing for years. So who said that we are going to ask them permission? Because we built a gird without their permission, and we will do it also if we need on other river basins.

0: highest deficit to GDP in history when we weren't at war or weren't in a recession. For 2025, we brought it down by more than a percent.
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0: This is the umpires. Penalty.
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2: That's good, keep going, keep turning.
1: And you're with mode.